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1: 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It's the black and silver versus black and gold. 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

0: Eric Fry, president of Zeta Psi Lambda chapter of Alpha Phi Alpha Fraternity Incorporated, reminding you that September is Prostate Cancer Awareness Month. Black men has the highest incident rate of prostate cancer and more than twice as likely to die with prostate cancer compared to white men. 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

0: is Eric Fry, president of Zeta Psi Lambda chapter of Alpha Phi Alpha Fraternity Incorporated, reminding you that September is Prostate Cancer Awareness Month. 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
1: Yeah. 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

Glendale B was in town the other night. So I went to go check it out. And I knew it was going to be a special night because as soon as I walked in the building, I seen the baddest chick I ever seen in my life. She had to be about 45. Hell, it had to be her birthday because she had that money print on her shirt. You know how they do that. Ain't gonna lie, I was so nervous. 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

0: it's your girl Dede McGuire, and I wanted to personally invite you out to the Smoketober Cigar Fest. 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

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Dollars and cents, I'm down for the quick split. 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Pull up on the ops. 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I see we about to step on

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1: Hey, Lake Charles and surrounding areas, all the way down there to Opelousas and all the way down to Beaumont, Texas. This your boy, Harold Gilbert. 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

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What am I now possessed? How do I feel to refresh? 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

homies getting rich, rich. Dollars and cents, I'm down for the quick split. 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That's LA Fitness. 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

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I'm just grateful. Pastor Marvin Winans is here. He's here. And I just know he knows about staying close. 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

0: walking close, I'm walking close, I'm walking close, I'm walking close, I'm walking close.
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9: Andrea, who you gonna make mad today?
15: My brother, Tim.
9: What you gonna tell Tim?
15: I'm going to tell him that he's too old to be living in the house with his mom. It's time for him to be a man and pay his child support. The constables keep coming by leaving letters.
9: Wow, dang, you're going hard today, Andrea. Here we go. Let's call Tim.
16: Hello.
15: Tim.
16: Yeah.
15: Okay, you know, I wanted to talk to you about something, and I was looking at you when you came out to the house the other night. You know, you're 53 years old. It's time for you to grow up and be a man. You know, don't you think it's time for you to get your own place instead of staying with Mama?
16: Is that what you want to talk to me about?
15: That's exactly what I want to talk about.
16: Huh. Well, I got news for you. I ain't got no motherfucking constables coming here.
15: Did they not leave a notice the other day? Yes,
16: you know,
15: they did.
16: I don't need you or Teresa to come over and tell me what to do.
15: We coming over there.
16: Yeah, I wouldn't give
15: a damn. If you don't want us to move your stuff, you better already be gone.
16: You got me f***ed up.
15: Dora,
16: you know what? She ain't asking me to stay here. I don't need to stay here. I ain't got to stay here, my sister. I could have been done moved. But since you want to try to get up off your ass and do something about that, you know what you need to do? You need to bring your short ass on right now. That's
15: okay.
16: What you need to do.
15: Let me stop and get Teresa.
16: You know what you need to do?
9: Hold on, Tim. Tim. Tim hung up. Yeah, we hung man. Let's call Tim back.
16: I'm waiting on you.
9: Hey, Tim.
16: I'm waiting on you.
9: Tim, I got to tell you something. This right here is the Mad Minute. Yeah. It's a joke. It's the radio station. And Andrea hit us up, said she was going to make you mad. It's just a joke. Okay.
15: Everything I said was true.
9: All right, y'all, give it up for Andrea and her brother, Tim.
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1: School is back in session, so that means I gotta play a motivational song for all the students. 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Have a great day.

0: This is Eric Frye, president of Zeta Psi Lambda chapter of Alpha Phi Alpha Fraternity Incorporated, reminding you that September is Prostate Cancer Awareness Month. 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
2: Today's scripture is Matthew chapter 16 and verse 19, and these are Jesus' words. He says, "I will give you the keys of the kingdom of heaven, and whatever you shall bind on earth shall be bound in heaven, and whatever you shall loose on earth shall be loosed in heaven." These keys that Jesus is talking about is symbolic of your authority in Christ. Authority has now been transferred because of Jesus onto the believer, and now we have the responsibility to speak things into existence in agreement with heaven's culture. While we are waiting on God, guess what? God is waiting on us to say the way it ought to be.
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12: Good morning. It's Didi in the morning, and I need to talk to JJ and Trey and everybody, really.
15: Okay.
12: If you hear my voice, I'm going to talk about something. The other day, we were playing a basketball player. His name is Tyrese Halliburton.
15: Yes.
12: Mm-hmm.
15: He was talking about, I guess, when he got married.
16: Mm-hmm. Yes.
15: He says that he went to multiple artists, and he said that they were all asking for $750,000 to perform at his wedding.
16: Right.
15: For just 30 members. He said, what was it, for 30 minutes?
16: About 30 minutes, yeah.
15: Do y'all know who they said performed? I don't know how true this is, but according to what I read,
16: mm-hmm.
15: listen to what they're saying now about this whole situation. They said, the person who performed at the wedding and who did it for free,
16: yeah.
15: this person did it for free.
16: Yeah.
15: When other artists were asking for $750,000, the artist in question is 50 Cent.
17: Yeah.
16: 50?
17: He was actually very vocal in that interview with Speedy Norman about 50 taking up the mantle
15: mm-hmm.
17: to perform.
15: And that's something that showing out of
17: love.
15: All of them.
17: Showing love.
15: So here's what they're saying. They said this is exactly why 50 Cent has lasted decades in this industry. While other artists Googled Tyrese Halliburton's $244 million NBA contract.
17: Yo.
15: Hold on a second. I didn't know that man made that much either.
16: Oh, yeah.
15: If I'm an artist out here and I'm out here doing concerts trying to make my money,
16: but you got
15: 244, I'm demanding at least 500 to perform.
17: But they were asking for 750,000
16: for 30 minutes.
17: 500,000 for 30 minutes.
15: Okay, you're right. All right. Well, anyway, they said other artists, they Googled what he made, and I didn't know he was $244 million. So anyway, they said 50 moved differently. 50 Cent told him to just cover the flight and hotel,
17: right,
15: and he would perform for free.
17: Right.
15: No invoice, no negotiations, no what's the budget.
16: Mm.
15: They said just a genuine gesture that money couldn't buy. And they said that's how you build real relationships. And that's how you stay relevant for 20-plus years in an industry where everything, they said, could feel like a transaction.
16: Huh.
15: 50 Cent understands that real relationships can be worth more than a check.
16: Yeah.
15: I agree with that.
16: Yeah.
15: I have to agree with that.
16: I remember early in my career, man, I was dealing with some promoters, man, and, you know, AJ, work with me, man, you know. I ain't got but X amount of dollars I can give you now. But, you know, once my production grows, man, and you grow, man, I'm going to take care of you later on. And they did that. So I made some sacrifices early in my career, man, that paid off.
15: No, I agree. I've
16: paid
15: done that.
16: Off.
15: I'll do that with nonprofits.
16: Yeah.
15: There'll be a nonprofit that may want me to show up, and I normally will say, my contribution is I'm here. Right?
16: Yeah.
15: You get what I'm saying?
16: Yeah,
15: like,
16: yeah.
15: I may not be able to, you don't have to pay me no money, and I may not, I'm going to donate my time, and I'll host for free,
16: right.
15: is what I would say to a lot of nonprofits, because I felt like that was how you give back, and I'm so blessed. I'm like, trust and believe me, I'm blessed.
17: 100%.
15: So, 100%. This is how I could, so they're saying, I didn't know that was the side of 50 we didn't know, though.
16: Yeah.
17: That's the cancer side.
15: Oh, yeah. Y'all could be hardcore. Now, I knew,
17: listen,
15: I got two great friends who are a cancer.
17: I'm Trey. Telling you.
15: And you're right. That's what you guys are. You all can be like hard on the exterior, but you're really softies.
17: So. Very much so. It's the extreme of both sides of the scale.
15: Yeah.
17: You can be very nice, very hard.
15: That's right. But if you get too close to a cancer, they'll sting you. And they got smart mouths. Boy,
17: just be respectful. That's all.
15: All right. You're right, Trey. I'll be respectful at all times.
17: Mm-hmm.
15: All right. Listen, coming up, we got your hot topics on the way.

0: College Oaks, Henry Heights, Cooley, Prion Lake, Dolby, and every Lake Charles school bus. 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
1: Oh my goodness. Good morning. Hi. I must tell you, I enjoy laughing. Have I told y'all how much I enjoy laughing?
2: It's the best.
3: It's good,
2: the best
3: for the soul.
1: I love it. I need to tell everyone who's listening to this show, if you enjoy us and you laugh every single morning, please tell your friends, your family, coworkers, and everyone to listen. Please. We'll keep a job for a while, and we'd like to keep income coming in.
3: Okay. Facts. My bills enjoy it.
1: I know it. I know that's right. Let's get into these hot topics, though, because, ooh, it's about to go down. Did y'all hear what this woman is getting ready to attack Cardi B? Some woman is attacking Cardi B, but what she said, I want to ask y'all the question. You're going to go,
4: If you're talking about it, Dee Dee's talking about it. Hot Topics on Dee Dee in the Morning.
1: First thing, though, we got to talk about a fast food worker. Y'all saw this out of Louisiana.
3: Yo.
1: They claiming this fast food, but I saw it on MSN. I've seen it everywhere. They're claiming that the fast food worker farted on the raw chicken
3: Come
1: in the bag.
3: Now. Oh, my God.
1: They fart, and it wasn't just a... It was a wet one.
3: That's nasty. All right.
1: All right. Take a listen.
5: A black Popeyes employee in Louisiana was fired and could face a lawsuit after he farted on raw chicken and served it to customers. The incident started when the employee posted a disturbing video online. In the video, he walked into the restaurant's raw chicken storage area, opened a package of uncooked chicken, sat on it, and farted on the food. After that, he appeared to take the same chicken, cook it in the fryer, and serve it to customers. A few days later, some customers discovered the video online. When they watched it carefully, they realized the employee in the video was the same person who had prepared their meals at the restaurant that day. The customers said they immediately felt disgusted and sick after realizing they might have eaten the chicken shown in the video. They brought the evidence to the restaurant and contacted Popeyes corporate, demanding compensation and an investigation. Popeyes fired the employee and hired lawyers to take legal action against him. After the video went viral, many people said this was exactly why they avoid fast food, because customers never know what happens in the kitchen before their food is served.
1: Mm-hmm.
3: Yeah. That's nasty.
1: Yep.
3: Oh, I would have blew that Popeyes up.
1: Yeah.

0: If you remember how the last big celebration went down with the big station KCWA, well, get ready, because we're doing it again. It's the black and silver versus black and gold. This Sunday, the Las Vegas Raiders and the New Orleans Saints are taking the field, and KCWA 104.9 is turning game day into the biggest Sunday fun day ever in Lake Charles. 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
7: It's Didi in the Morning along with Trey G and comedian JJ Williamson. We got Marseille Martin with us, y'all. Okay, so Marseille, I'm curious about this. As an actress now, because you're so well known and, you know, we've seen you in a lot of movies. What's the one I like when you switched?
11: You mean Little?
7: Yeah, I love that one. I love that movie. And then I love the one where you played the daughter of the president with Viola Davis. You know, the one we love with the snot bubbles when she gets proud.
12: Okay. Oh,
7: I love her. No, I love her. I'm a fan of Viola Davis. I love her. But, you know, she can cry better than anybody I know.
11: Absolutely. She can do a lot of things.
7: Yeah, she's amazing. Is she like one of the best actresses in Hollywood?
11: Yes.
7: Yeah.
11: Absolutely.
7: Who do you look up to in Hollywood, like in terms of an actress?
11: She's definitely one. But you know what's funny? I really only look up to people that I've worked with personally.
7: Okay.
11: Because I've seen their craft and how they actually work in real time. Because I'm an observer. Mm-hmm. Like, I'm a visual person and I like to see how you work. Because sometimes when you look at TV or film or anything or just like a 30-second clip of someone, like, you don't really know what that is.
12: Thanks.
11: You know? And it's kind of hard for me to, like, be inspired by people that I don't genuinely know.
7: Mm-hmm.
11: And their core of, like, who they are. Mm-hmm. And Viola, Miss Viola was one of those people. Like, she is so sweet. So down to earth, so cool, so chill.
7: Like, how long does it take you to memorize your lines? Like, do you memorize all of them at once, or is it?
11: I kind of have like a photographic memory.
7: Oh, wow.
11: So I do have to, I do have to do it in batches. Mm-hmm. So normally I don't know my lines until the day of.
9: That's ADHD superpower. It's just easier.
11: It's something about the pressure. And the chaoticness of like, okay, I have to get this done, or I'm screwed.
9: Yes, I ain't gonna look crazy on this set not knowing my lines. I get it. Every time I get ready to go on stage, man, I got an idea of what I want to do, but the format. Mm-hmm. I don't, but once they call my name, I'm ready to go.
11: Right. That one rehearsal, you're like, okay, boom.
9: Yeah, let's go.
11: It's always a rehearsal, and then you probably got, what, maybe 30 minutes before you're actually filming it?
7: Wow.
11: And during that 30 minutes, I'm like, all right, bet, I know everything.
7: So do you have to audition anymore, but because you're so well-known now, do you have to audition, or they just call you and go, this role is for you?
11: No, I mean, I think auditioning is still, like, especially in this, in, like, the way the economy is and the industry is now, I think a lot more people that you would expect to be auditioning are auditioning.
7: Okay.
11: Because people are now putting their money that may not necessarily be there into these movies and like TV shows to where they're like, no, we absolutely have to be 1,000% sure that you are good for this role. So, like, even your best, you know, the best actors are auditioning right now for sure. Yeah.
7: Really?
11: So, yeah, everyone is.
7: What about this? What about, do you do a podcast? Are you interested or are you going to do a podcast?
11: You know what's funny? We are planning a podcast. But I've always said if I was gonna do a podcast, it would be something that is different and uniquely me, but that's also just me in a bunch of different fields. Same way with the foundation. I'm like, this is gonna be the, like, if it's gonna be a foundation, it gotta be the best foundation, funnest foundation. Because, you know, a lot of people see nonprofits as like, oh, okay, nonprofit, just another one.
10: Right.
11: And for older people, you know, corporate people.
7: Right.
11: But I'm like, okay, it's not just them. It's also how do I get my generation to come, come across and be like, no, this is a foundation that I know fully about and that I truly support and understand the fundamentals of what it takes to run a nonprofit.
7: Right.
9: Dede, if you know what, if I was her teacher, man, you'll get an A+. I'll put a circle around. I'm going to give you a heart. You're going to lead the class. I'll let you lead the lunch line.
7: Shut up.
9: You say the prayer. I'm talking about you gonna be valedictorian. I mean, you
7: valedictorian. Daddy, you amazing. No, he didn't. Okay.
9: Valedictorian.
7: All right. Here's the deal, you guys. What's going on?
9: He just created you a position.
7: He did.
9: I'm gonna school you.
7: Okay. Everybody, Marseille's Way is the foundation. And what's coming up next? What movies are you working on?
11: Oh my gosh, so much.
7: Can't talk about it.
11: Not yet.
7: Oh, dang it.
11: I can't confirm nor deny this stuff, but, you know, I'll be back. Okay. I'll be back. Give me another month.
7: Okay.
11: I will be sitting back here.
9: Come on. This
10: that's
9: is
10: what's
7: wrong. What's wrong?
9: I know you got something up your sleeve. You can't wait till the world sees.
11: Oh, all the time. Yeah. All the time.
7: You're
11: it's
7: always
11: some very
7: working.
11: Beautiful stuff. Yeah.
7: You said that. You're always working. You're an entrepreneur.
11: You know, now it's the holidays, though, so I'll choose to wind down.
7: Okay.
11: You know, and then we will build for a very dope 2027. We've been building all of 2026 and 2025. So I think 2027 is the year that, you know, the stuff that we've been working on is finally.
7: All right, y'all. Listen, she's a visionary. They said the next generation visionary right here. Marseille's Way is the foundation. Thank you so much for coming in. We love you, girl.
11: Thank you.
7: So you family now. Y'all, clap it up for Miss Marseille Martin.
9: Yay! Yay!

0: Teachers know it. Parents know it. The kids know it. The whole neighborhood knows it. When Lake Charles wakes up, Dee Dee in the morning turns up. 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
1: Let's talk. Good morning. It's Dee Dee in the morning on this Thursday. Hey. I got Trey G and also comedian J.J. Williamson with me. Hey, real quick, you guys know that we're going on the big cruise, the One Voyage cruise. And I implore you to go to the website. Even if you're not going, you don't know if you're going, just go look. Go look and see who's all going to be on it.
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1: 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Just look. That's all I'm going to tell you. And then once you look and you realize I'm about to be left out.
2: Right.
1: And put your credit card information down.
2: Then you're going to leap.
1: Then you're ready.
2: Yeah, you're going to leap then.
1: And when you do that, just put in the code DEDE and you're going to save $500 on board. 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Let's get into the hot topics, though, because I didn't know this about Lil Wayne. Did y'all hear about Lil Wayne's son? Let's go.
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1: First, though, before we get into that, do y'all hear what they're saying? And this is why my husband went out and bought a 50-pound bag of rice.
2: Mm.
1: For just the two of us. Diesel prices are at a new high. They say it's driving food costs way up. Take a listen.
5: Diesel prices are now at a record $6.52 a gallon, up 76% compared to last year. And that cost is showing up in food prices. For example, in Texas, beef prices are so high, some barbecue restaurants have stopped serving brisket. One owner says beef prices have gone up 40% in just 2 years. Now, the president's answer is to allow more foreign beef into the country. But a new bipartisan bill from Iowa Republican Zach Nunn would instead focus on rebuilding the American cattle herd.
1: Mm.
5: Cattle inventories are at a 75-year low, in part due to industry consolidation and prolonged drought.
1: Wow. And drought. And wait a minute. I thought he said America first when he first, you know, make America great, and it was America first.
2: Right.
1: Now he's saying, I'm going to bring some beef in. Instead of helping the farmers or do anything, he's like, I'm just going to bring some beef in from out of the country.
2: Right. But I think the population, too, though, in America is outpacing
1: the food,
2: food and all of this.
1: Give us our lab-grown, then.
2: No. I don't want no lab-grown
1: brisket.
2: Y'all
1: already ate it. You don't know it from these fast food restaurants. You just don't know
2: But
1: it.
2: I would rather that, I guess, I would rather neither, to be honest with you. But I would rather that than the alternative. Me knowingly eating lab-grown meat, I don't want that. I don't want that, bro.
1: Let's talk about this. There's somebody named Norris Cole. Y'all know him?
4: Yeah, Norris Cole. He used to play with the Miami Heat. I believe he was on the team with LeBron back in the day, man.
2: Yeah.
4: Norris Cole has the same agent, which is Rich Paul, of LeBron James, man. And Norris let y'all know, man, hey, man, this man cost me millions.
6: For y'all young

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2: If you remember how the last big celebration went down with the big station KCWA, well, get ready, because we're doing it again. 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
18: It is Thursday. It's Dee Dee in the morning along with comedian J.J. Williamson. By the way, make sure you subscribe to J.J.'s YouTube channel. 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
19: Absolutely. It's doing very well, man. 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Check it out. Watch it again. Mm-hmm. Beginning to end.
18: It's called Overlook.
19: Overlook.
18: Mm-hmm. All right. Trey G's here to tell us what's trending.
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12: Good morning. It's Dee Dee in the morning. I got Trey G, also comedian J.J. Williamson with me. You know, it's all about our small business spotlight, right, where we put the spotlight on small and minority-owned businesses all over the country. We say, you know what, these small businesses are the backbone of our community.
14: We need them.
12: And Trey G has told us many times we got to stop calling a small business a strong business.
14: Uh-huh. Strong business if you want to.
12: Yeah. Strong business. I thought it was with a C. But it's a K. It's a K.
14: Okay.
12: It's a K.
14: Okay. Yeah.
12: Okay.
14: Yeah, it's like
12: all right. Well, listen, we have someone here. I need you all to meet this woman. She's the co-owner of, I believe it's called, is it Ziv or Ziv?
15: Ziv Products.
12: Ziv Products. Please welcome Miss Shandrika Gibson.
14: Hey! Stop playing.
12: Hey, Shandrika.
15: Hi,
12: girl, get up on that mic. Don't be afraid.
14: Come on,
12: right?
14: Come on up in there.
16: You know, you got a little soft voice, too.
12: She does.
16: You got to speak with your chest.
12: Let me tell you something. Shandrika can walk up in here talking about she a little nervous. What you nervous with us? We family, girl. You listen all the time, so that means you know who we are.
16: I'm going to ask you for some money before you leave about it.
12: Yeah, I know.
16: Yeah. I ain't there.
15: I have something better.
12: I know. And the way Shandrika looked at you, Trey, I'm like, Shandrika, let's talk about Ziv Products. Tell everybody all about it.
15: Yes. Ziv Products was created in 2019. I was diagnosed with lupus, so it literally changed my hair. And I became a certified herbalist in order to figure out what herbs and what carrier oils would be perfect for my hair. But in the process of creating Ziv, I noticed that when someone have lupus, it also changes the texture of your hair.
12: Really?
15: So I went from kinky hair to really thin, fine, patchy hair. And that really made me very self-conscious about myself. Started wearing wigs. And now that my lupus is under control, I'm able to maintain my hair with all of my products.
12: Okay, wait a minute. Hold on a second. So you said you started out before lupus, you had kinky. What you had, 4C like I got? 4C hair?
15: It was big and bushy.
12: And bushy. And yeah, tight.
15: Yes.
12: Yeah. And now it's not.
15: No.
12: It lost the tightness is a little bit more. Okay, got it.
15: Yeah. So, it's not as thick as it used to be.
12: It used to be, too. All right, and so you said you became an herbalist. You started just trying all different things,
16: thinking,
15: Yes. So I follow a lot of people online who make hair care products, and most of everyone have the same carrier oil, same essential oils. And I told myself, how can I make Ziv different? So it's not about making the hair care products. It's the story and intention behind it. And so I research many herbs, especially saw palmetto, which is a powerful herb that helps block DHT, and that is a hormone linked to hair loss.
12: Okay, really? I didn't know that. Come on now, look at her. All Shandrika is like, I know what I'm talking about. So tell everybody about the brand and what you offer, because I know you said it's experiencing and managing, you know, scarring, alopecia, all of that stuff. Tell everybody what all you have and some of the different products. Come on, she brought products. Come on now.
14: She
12: just bent down and said, oh, yes.
14: Yes, she hopped down fast.
15: Well, I brought everyone.
12: Oh, good. Okay, you really did that.
14: That's
12: okay, so tell everybody what some of the products you have.
15: So I have rosemary, garlic, EVOO infused shampoo. It doesn't smell like garlic.
17: Okay.
15: Just want everyone to know it doesn't smell like garlic. You got to shake it up.
17: And what else?
15: And then I have creamy hair conditioner.
17: Oh, I like it. Okay.
15: Also got a little spatula with it. Okay. Just in case you don't want to get none of your fingernails.
17: Yep.
15: So this one you can either leave in or you can wash out.
17: Oh, really? Okay. So you can leave it in all day, every day?
15: I leave it in.
16: I ain't going to lie to you. That rosemary garlic. Smell like it's supposed to. Yeah, boy, that must smell good.
17: Okay. You got nice packaging, too. Ziv products, everybody. Z-I-V is what we're talking about. Go ahead.
15: And this is for the men. This is beard oil.
17: Oh, you got beard oil.
15: Yes.
17: JJ, take that.
18: Now, that beard oil, does it do anything for patches?
15: Of course. If you have hair follicles in that area, then it's a possibility your hair can grow back. I don't promise hair growth with my products. It's the consistency. And especially if you do have hair follicles.
18: Okay.
15: So that's...
18: By what you see right now on the side, I got it.
15: I see patches.
18: You see some patches?
15: Some patches. Yeah, so this you is the beard balm. I mean, beard oil.
17: Beard oil.
15: And then this is the beard balm. This is Mr. Gibson. He's the logo. Mr. Gibson is my husband.
17: Oh, I love
15: so that is him.
17: She said Mr. Gibson.
15: So this is him on...
18: Not Fred.
17: No.
18: Mr. Gibson.
17: Yeah. I know, that's why she can put some respect on his name. All right, shouts out to Mr. Gibson.
15: It's funny, I told my oldest, I told Junior, I said, you know, I'm going to be on Didi in the Morning Show. You're going to be there with JJ?
17: Oh.
15: I said, yes. He was like, are you serious? I was like, he said, how can I lose? So I said, download the app.
18: What's your surname?
15: Daniel Junior.
18: Daniel Junior, what up, boy?
17: Go to the website, zivproducts.com. 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
18: Shandrika.
17: Dee Dee in the morning.

0: right. Good morning, Dee Dee in the morning. And, hey, listen, join us on the One Voyage Cruise. 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Put in promo code DEDE. Just go look. I keep telling y'all, just go look at the page.
1: Yeah.
0: Just go look. You got 30 days. 30 days to come out there with us. Hey, let's get into the hot topics, though, because I need to know, who is this? There's a player, JJ, I want to know about. His name is, I think it's Dre Greenlaw.
2: Dre Greenlaw,
0: he said
2: correct.
0: Something. I need you to help me understand something, because he said something I may agree with. Here we go.
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0: All right, so JJ, who is Dre Greenlaw?
2: Dre Greenlaw, he's a linebacker for the San Francisco 49ers, top tier linebacker in the league. He's one of them linebackers, man. Now, you know, he was out sitting down with a reporter, you know, going to that podium, and he was letting y'all know, man, Antarctica, I think it's a lie.
5: I mean, it's just interesting being in another country. Like, I mean, how far are we from Antarctica? That's what I gotta ask. Yeah. So, like, I mean, we're like right on top of it, huh? Like, does it snow? It snowed pretty, probably pretty bad here, huh?
6: You can get there.
5: Not that bad? So, is Antarctica, is it a lie? It's cold in Antarctica? Yeah, I've been there before. Never been there. So, how you know if it's cold or not?
2: Yeah. No.
0: So he was like, wait a minute. So you're right next to it, but y'all don't hardly get no snow, but we look over here in Antarctica. It snowed up.
2: It snowed up.
0: Right.
2: Yeah. Baby, you be seeing penguins and everything.
0: Stray
2: dogs.
0: Ice caps and things.
2: Yeah. Come on,
1: like Dee Dee done found her a new team. Or at least a new player.
0: Drew, I like what he's saying.
2: Oh, Dre, yeah. Because
0: you know they say that over there. Okay, again. The countries can't agree on nothing. Have y'all noticed this on this planet? When do any country governments, we almost in World War III right now, right?
1: Yeah.
0: And so there's only one thing they agree with on this planet, and they have an accord or a treaty, and that is we can't go to Antarctica. They all agree on that.
1: Yeah.
0: Some people say it's aliens. Some people say you're going to find pyramids and things like that, and you're going to find out certain things about this planet that they don't want you to know.
1: But they have had researchers go to Antarctica.
0: Yeah, but you don't ever... When the last time you heard from one that went over there and they came in and took pictures? They don't let you take pictures. Rumors are the Rothschilds are the ones who have a house over there. Promise
1: really?
0: You, this is all conspiracy.
1: Yeah.
0: Follow me, everyone. You all know all about conspiracies.
1: Oh, what's the guy you follow, Maverick?
0: Maverick Approach. He's been on the show. I love him.
1: Maverick Approach.
0: I'm going to bring the podcast back, and all it's going to be is about conspiracies. Podcast is back, conspiracy.
1: Hey, control yourself.
0: All right, fine. Let's talk about La Roach is talking about, I guess, Tyra Banks.
1: Yeah, so they had this kind of back and forth on the Runway show. What is the Runway show?
0: Project Runway.
1: Project Runway. They had a back and forth on Project Runway that went viral some time ago. And La Roach was sitting down speaking about it and basically saying they cool. You know, sometimes just anybody can get it on the show.
7: I always say this, like, I started reality TV because of Tyra. Tyra put me on America's Top Model. That was my first reality show. Tyra told me so much about, she's a great producer. And Tyra is the one who told me that I speak in soundbite. She like, you made for reality TV.
8: Mm-hmm.
7: Project Runway, anybody can get it. Mm. Niecy Nash got it. And hey, who gonna argue with Auntie Niecy Nash? Me. I'm like, I am, to me, outside of Nina, I am the fashion expert. Mm. And if I'm talking about fashion and you're not at the level of me, in my mind, to talk about fashion with me, then we gonna go back and forth about it.
8: You don't think Tyra's at the level of fashion?
7: Tyra was a model.
1: I would have never. That's new to me.
0: Yeah, he's like, she don't know. She's a model. She has to wear what we put her in. Do you know he is the one who he's the designer. I mean the stylist for Zendaya,
1: right?
0: Yeah, and okay. She kills it on the red carpet. She owns it.
1: Wouldn't you think, though, even though Tyra is a model, wouldn't you think she's seen enough designs, enough clothing, modeled enough people's stuff that she knows what fashion looks like? Like that she knows what good stuff look like?
2: She got to know.
1: Got to. You've been around it too much.
2: So long.
1: I get that he's an expert because he's done the research and he studied it, but she been around it.
0: I get him, though. There's a difference between being a model and being an understanding fashion. And,
1: really?
0: Yeah, I think so.
1: Interesting.
0: I do. Finally, can we talk about, you know, Shaq. Shaq came out where he got something from Cash Patel, right?
1: Yeah.
0: Folks are mad at him. Did you see somebody roasted him online? I don't know who this guy is.
1: Yeah.
0: But they roasted Shaq for going over there and playing with the Trump administration.
9: Mm. I never knew Shaq and Donald Trump were friends. I never knew that Shaq bought Trump a Rolls Royce for a wedding gift. And I never knew that Shaq and his then wife Shauna were guests at Trump's wedding. Now I understand why Shaq was hanging out with pedophile protector Cash Patel. After Trump told that 9-year-old girl he wanted to date her in 10 years, you stayed friends with him? After you saw what Trump did to the Central Park Five, you stayed cool with Trump? After Trump went on Howard Stern and admitted that he went into teenage girls' dressing rooms while they were half naked, you thought it was a good idea to still be friends with this man? After Trump got caught saying he wanted to grab women by the... You stayed friends with him? After Trump gave pardons to pedophiles and people that ran up in our nation's capital on January 6th, you still thought it'd be a good idea to be friends with that man? After Trump lied about the Epstein files and said it was a hoax, you thought it'd be a good idea to stay cool with him?
2: Damn. Who is this presidential candidate?
1: Not the president.
0: Damn. He going in
2: he
0: on Shaq.
2: He went in on Shaq.
1: I think a lot of people online are going in on Shaq at this point, too. Yeah.
0: Because of that?
1: Yeah. But Shaq is kind of like, he floating above it. He hadn't addressed anything.
0: Yeah.
1: He hadn't even said nothing about it. He's just kind of going on with his business.
2: Woo.
0: Oh, he boy. Okay. I ain't got nothing else to say.
1: You can put him in that same category with Snoop and Nelly.
0: Yeah,
1: you can.
0: Guess
1: at this point
0: All right. Listen, we're going to shut the show down next. It's Didi in the morning. Lake Charles, we know you love your Zydeco, and we're the only station that gives it to you every hour, every day. 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
3: 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It's the black and silver versus black and gold. This Sunday, the Las Vegas Raiders and the New Orleans Saints are taking the field. 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
18: 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I'm Walt Sanchez. 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
0: All right, we're done. We're done for the day. What did we learn today, Trey?
1: We learned that academics, DJ Academics said that the Super Bowl needs a non-gangster performer at this point. And then also, we also heard that T.I. said, look, you don't, the tail doesn't wag the dog, is the analogy that he said. The dog wags the tail.
0: Okay. What about you, Trey?
2: JJ.
0: I mean, JJ.
2: Yeah, I'm JJ.
0: I don't know.
2: You sure? Come on,
0: the show's over. I'm sure. All right,
1: yeah.
0: Trey.
1: See you on your brain.
2: Yeah. Huh? Man, let's talk about former NBA player Norris Cole. He said, man, Rich Paul, man, negotiated his contract and messed up $70 million of his money.
0: Mm. Wow. Some other stuff we found out this morning. Judge Judy said, if you don't like this country, get out of it. Uh-huh. He said, bye. Go. Yes, she did.
1: The thick judge.
0: Yeah. And then we found out there was a fast food worker at, they said Popeyes, that farted all over the chicken.
1: Oh, my God. Why are you past gas?
0: Oh, past gas. Past wind. Yeah, I had flatulence. I don't know. Hey, listen, tomorrow on the show, we're going to talk more about how you can join us on the One Voyage Cruise. 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Put in code DEEDEE and join us, D-E-D-E. Tomorrow on the show, get ready. Got a dope discussion for you, cash and more. We'll talk.

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5: 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Hey, good morning. What's going on, Southwest Louisiana, and those of you listening thereabout? I'm your boy, Levert the Bassman, and I am so excited to be with you wherever you may be today. Because, look, we got a whole bunch of things to talk about, starting here in the city of Lake Charles. There was a shooting last night on Anita Drive. We're going to talk more about that coming up a little bit later in the show. Macklemore said that y'all don't want me performing because I support Palestine. Well, I'm throwing a Support Palestine tour. All that and more coming up a little bit later in the show. But right now, I want to take some time out to take care of you. You got a birthday? Anniversary? Request? I don't know. Maybe you want to be like Doris Rito and hear your name mentioned across the airwaves. Whatever it is, give me a call at 337-491-0966. I can't wait to hear what you've got to say. Now, it is Throwback Thursday here at KZWA, so I'm taking you back to somebody's childhood. The year was 1998. The air was sweet. Juice boxes were good. Saturday morning cartoons were phenomenal, and this song was burning up the airwaves.

in the stroller. And Tommy is the one with snot on his shoulder. While Dale cried his sleep till his eyes were geek. And I couldn't have been Chucky, Chucky to Petro. Chucky gets scared, Chucky to let's go. If I was a bug rat, it would have been so real. Me and my twin would have been just like Phil and Lil.

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0: KZWA 104.9. That's Maya and Prize with a Ghetto Superstar. I like that on this Throwback Thursday. I'm your boy, Levert the Bassman. It is 79 degrees outside and 10:16 on the clock. You know what that means. It's time for the birthday shout out. Hey! Celebrating a birthday today is my homie, Pastor Brother Thomas, brother, Pastor Brother Friend, Wong Chin Viltz. Happy birthday, my dude. Happy birthday to Daryl Bernard. Yeah. Happy birthday to Ricardo Bo, Hannah Bertrand, Lee Brown, Lathanius Maxiel, Ray Hendrickson, Orion Palmer, Raymond Davis, Valerie Sankey, and Dee Dee Deezer. Happy birthday, everybody. You also happen to share your birthday with Stephanie McMahon. She turns 50 years old. Robert Irvine turns 61. Nia Valdos turns 64. And Mean Joe Green turns 80 years old. Happy birthday, everybody. So what about you? You got a birthday? Anniversary? Request? I don't know. Maybe you want to be like Mike Carter and hear your name mentioned across the airwaves. Whatever it is, give me a call at 337-491-0966. I can't wait to hear what you've got to say. And from us here at KZWA and Sean Ardwine, we want to wish you and yours a very special happy birthday.
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0: girl Dede McGuire, and I wanted to personally invite you out to the Smoketober Cigar Fest. 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
1: 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That's Dr. Dre and Blackstreet with No Diggity on this Throwback Thursday. I'm your boy, LaVert the Bassman, and it's time for me to let you know about your local weather. It's currently 10:31, 79 degrees outside, and we're going to start off this Thursday with mostly sunny skies. But heading into the afternoon, we could notice more fair weather clouds arriving, giving us partly to mostly cloudy afternoons. Now, high temperatures will still climb throughout the day, with most areas reaching the lower 90s once again. Rain chances will be much lower for the next few days, and that will allow us to get outside and enjoy whatever outdoor plans you have. It looks picture perfect, actually. You know, high is going to be in the lower 90s through Sunday, with a mixture of sun and clouds each day. Our mornings, they're going to remain a touch cooler, but still little above average as humidity slowly builds into Saturday and Sunday. Now, if we were to see a stray shower over the weekend, the better chances look to be in Sunday as dew points climb with the return of a more southerly wind. I'm LaVert the Bassman. That's your local weather. Come back and see me at about a quarter before the hour, and I'll let you know everything going on in the world around you. But right now, I got a birthday to shout out. It's Janie Bishop. Happy birthday to you from your brother, Robert Bishop. Yeah, it's your birthday, and we gonna celebrate. Matter of fact, David Sylvester wrote a song just for you.

other people call me. 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

0: 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That is Mary J. Blige with Just Fine on this Throwback Thursday. I'm your boy LaVert the Bassman, and I'm here to let you know everything going on in the world around you. Starting here in the city of Lake Charles, Louisiana, the third annual Back to School Giveaway is going to have a school supply walkthrough, music, food, drinks, and more September 26th at the MLK Center on 2009 North Simmons Street. Any questions, comments, or concerns, contact Pastor Rosita Jackson Benson at 337-496-9988. That's 337-496-9988. Also, Southern University Alumni Federation Lake Charles Chapter Incorporated is hosting its inaugural gala, Legacy in Motion. It's a scholarship fundraiser. And it's happening Saturday, September 26th. Doors open at 6 p.m. and the gala starts at 7. It's going to be at the Buccaneer Room at the Lake Charles Event Center, 900 Lakeshore Drive in Lake Charles, Louisiana. The attire is formal and it's $75 to get in. Attorney Derek Key is going to be the MC. Speaker is going to be Miss Attorney LaKosia Roberts. DJ K-Dub is going to be on the ones and twos. And the musician is going to be jazz musician Marcus Davis. He's going to be there for the entertainment. Any questions, comments, or concerns, contact Eric Fry at 337-540-7810. Miss Daisy Broadway at 337-532-7200. Tickets are going fast. 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It's hosting the New Orleans Saints versus Las Vegas Raiders. It's going down Sunday, September 27th at the Foundation House. Kickoff is at 3:25. It don't cost you nothing to get in. Just bring a bag of candy. That's it. DJ K-Dub is going to be there. That's the hardest working man in Lake Charles on the ones and twos, making your evening sound good. Any questions, comments, or concerns, contact us here at KZWA 337-491-0966. 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

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That is next with Too Close, going out to Miss Linda Thomas. 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We'll have the question of the day, but right now, it is Throwback Thursday, and I think we should go back in time real quick with a little Lauryn Hill reminding us that some folk only want that thing you got.

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0: 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Throwbacks and today's best R&B. I'm your boy, Levert the Bass Man. And it's time for... by answering the question of the day. All you've got to do is give me a call at 337-491-0966. 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Look for Levert the Bass Man and you can answer me right down there in the comments section below. I can't wait to hear what you've got to say. Question of the day, super simple. What's something adults love to brag about? Huh? What's something adults love to brag about? Me, it used to be my yard. See, back when I had a lawnmower and whatnot, I would take care of my own yard and what, and I would cut my grass and it would be really nice, have designs in it and whatnot. It was real cool. Now my grass be tall as me. I'm not lying. I'm glad my neighbors are patient with me because my grass is kind of tall. But that's me. That's something I used to brag about. The way I would keep my yard. That's mine. What's yours? What's something adults love to brag about besides their kids? Give me a call at 337-491-0966. 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Look for Levert the Bass Man and you can answer me right down there in the comment section below. I can't wait to hear what you've got to say.
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That's Olivia Dean with a song about me, talking about the man I need. I'm your boy, Levert the Bassman. It's 11:30, and I figured it's a really good time to go ahead and revisit the question of the day, which is super simple. What's something adults love to brag about? Huh? What is something that adults love to brag about? Miss Paulette said the grandchildren and their accomplishments. Please play I'll Be Around by the Spinners, okay? Okay, Rashawn Marsh says they love to brag about a happy marriage. Shawnee LeBlanc says retirement. And Miss Denise Williams said what we used to be able to do when we were young or how good we looked when we were young. That's theirs. What's yours? What's something adults love to brag about? Give me a call at 337-491-0966. 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Look for Levert the Bassman and you can answer me right down there in the comment section below. I can't wait to hear what you've got to say. One time this one lady was bragging about what she can do when she take her teeth out. I decided to take her up on the offer and my God, was that velvet rug incredible. 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We've got more music coming up next.

0: KZWA 104.9. That is Michael Jackson with Human Nature. I'm your boy Levert the Bassman. It's 11:45 and I figured it's a really good time to go ahead and revisit the question of the day, which is super simple. What's something adults love to brag about, huh? What's something adults love to brag about? These come to us from online. This one says, them damn kids. I wasn't ready for that. He said, them damn kids. Let's see. This other one says, something that adults love to brag about is, you know, their grandbabies. Okay, so it's a bunch of these kids and grandbabies and things like that. This one says their sobriety. Congratulations, I like that. So there's theirs. What's yours? What's something adults love to brag about? Give me a call at 337-491-0966. Download the KZWA app to send me a text or follow me across social media. Look for Levert the Bassman and you can answer the question right down there in the comments section below. I can't wait to hear what you've got to say. And don't forget, at the top of the hour, that's the All Request Lunch Hour, where I'll play what you say.
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1: 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That is David Sylvester with Free, going out to my brown butter Becky this morning. I'm your boy Lavert the Bassman, and you just stepped into the beginning of the All Request Lunch Hour, brought to you by the Foundation House, located at 720 Enterprise Boulevard, open Monday through Friday from 11 a.m. to 2 p.m. And on the menu today, Eddie Earl said they got oxtail, meatball stew, fried pork chop, rice and gravy, mustard greens, red beans, and yams. 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
1: If you remember how the last big celebration went down with the big station KCWA, well, get ready, because we're doing it again. 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

0: KZWA 104.9, that is SWV with Week. I'm your boy, Levert the Bass Man, and I know I'm laughing, but I do have some somber news to talk about. Apparently, yesterday we found out that the medical examiner and whatnot, they were inconclusive when it, well, the grand jury. They said they didn't know what happened to Nolan Wells, and today we found out that his cell phone is telling a very troubling story. Apparently, messages were allegedly deleted after he last used his cell phone, and the records contained conversations about sketchy people he met on Horn Island. Now, his attorney, Ben Crump, and the family's digital forensics team laid out the findings at a press conference today, saying Nolan last used his phone at 2:18 p.m. on the day he died, and showing a map of GPS coordinates tracking Nolan's phone from the island to when his parents ultimately retrieved the phone. Andrew Garrett, that's the forensic examiner hired by Nolan's parents, he says that messages were deleted between Nolan's last phone activity and between the time the family regained access to the device. Garrett says that his team cannot determine who deleted the messages or why. Nolan used Snapchat and Instagram for roughly 95% of his communications, and Garrett says the examination produced 282 pages of records that mostly consisted of Snapchat data. He says people in one group chat continued messaging after Nolan's death, apparently unaware that their messages were still synced to his phone. Crump says that some of the messages obtained shows Nolan friends discussing whether people on Horn Island could be racist. One exchange refers to two really sketchy looking guys in boats, while another recounts a sheriff allegedly warning Nolan's father he wouldn't want to be left alone with them, especially if they're really drunk. Now, this story is continuing to develop, and as more information becomes available, I'll be one of the first to let you know. 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

0: anywhere. 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I'm your boy, Levert the Bassman, and season 21 of America's Got Talent concluded last night with the announcement of another winner. You want to know who that is? Well, let's find out together.
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0: KZWA. That right there was Nene Royce. Season 21 of America's Got Talent, performing Seven Nation Army. I love it right there. 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Nene is a rock singer and a rock guitarist from Thailand. And earlier in the season, she got the golden buzzer from Judge Mel B. Stay tuned to 104.9 KZWA. I've got more celebrity news and gossip coming up next.
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That is Drew Hill with Never Make a Promise, reminding you of what it's like to be in love. I think that's what's missing in a lot of R&B today. Them youngsters, they don't know what love is. They know what doing it is, and they know what doing the grown-up is, but they don't know what love is. Well, they think they do. Well, we celebrating a whole lot of love today on KZWA. But right now, here's what happened on this day in history. September 24th, 2005, Hurricane Rita, the fourth most intense Atlantic hurricane ever recorded and the most intense tropical cyclone ever observed in the Gulf of Mexico, came ashore today in 2005. Hurricane Rita made landfall between Sabine Pass, Texas and Holly Beach, Louisiana, with winds of up to 120 miles per hour. And its storm surge inundated low-lying communities along the entire coast, worsening effects caused by Hurricane Katrina less than a month prior, such as topping the hurriedly repaired Katrina-damaged levees in New Orleans and in Southwest Louisiana. We also suffered from a catastrophic to severe flooding and wind damage. Rita's damage totaled about $12 billion and as many as 120 deaths in four United States. States were directly related to Hurricane Rita. That happened on this day in history. 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I've got more muse and celebrity gossip coming up next.

0: KZWA 104.9. That's Anytime by the World's Worst Father. This man was gleeful at the time his son was dying from cancer. That's Brian McKnight, Trifling Behind. Great singer, terrible person. I'm your boy, Levert the Bassman, and Macklemore has announced a Free Palestine tour on Thursday. And if I had any money, I would go. I'm telling you. He's got shows in Dublin, Paris, and London set for October. It comes after the rapper was dropped from Ed Sheeran's tour after making pro-Palestinian comments during an open set. He said this. He said, "I've spent the last week reaching out to artists who have shown up and used their stage to stand in solidarity with the Palestinian people, regardless of the consequences. Artists who understand that our platforms mean very little if we're only willing to use them when it's safe." Macklemore said that in a statement he shared to social media. And in the statement, he went on to say that information about additional artists and concert dates in the U.S. would follow. His removal from Ed Sheeran's tour led to a public outcry against the singer-songwriter, and the remaining opening acts also quit in solidarity. And on Saturday, Ed Sheeran's tour resumed with a new band and no opener. That just goes to show that evil does not win. All right? Stay tuned to 104.9 KZWA. 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
1: 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It's the black and silver versus black and gold. This Sunday, the Las Vegas Raiders and the New Orleans Saints are taking the field. 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

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That is Maxwell with Fortunate, going out to Miss Linda Thomas. I'm your boy, LaVert, the bass man. And your president did something stupid again. He did, I promise you. The United States of America has formally withdrawn from the United Nations Human Rights Council. It will not seek a seat in future council elections, and this is according to a report about the Trump administration's newest decision. Now, the move follows your president's broader review of the United States' involvement in international organizations. In January 2026, the White House issued a presidential memorandum directing the United States to withdraw from a number of international organizations and UN entities, and that this administration said were only contrary to the United States interest. Now, the administration has argued that some international institutions are biased against the United States and its allies, and that U.S. funding should be redirected towards domestic priorities. It's important to remember that the United Nations Human Rights Council said that Bibi Netanyahu was a war criminal. And because they went after Trump's homeboy, now he's pulling us all out. Now, this withdrawal does not mean that the United States has left the United Nations itself. The U.S. remains a U.N. member state, although the administration has reduced or ended participation in various U.N.-related organizations and programs. I'm LaVert the Bassman, and that's the latest dumb thing your president did. 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

0: KZWA 104.9. That boy Tank with Slowly. 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I like that. I'm your boy Levert the Bassman, and I gotta remind you, Miss Patricia, she said she's moving, and she has to sell a few things because it's not, she has to sell a few things. 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

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That's Wonderful by Ja Rule, Ashanti, and R. Kelly. I'm your boy, LaVert, the bass man. It is 2:45 on the dot. I love it when that happens. 91 degrees in the shade and partly sunny skies. That means our time together has very quickly come to an end, and we had fun on this Throwback Thursday. But you know, I never like to leave you without speaking something positive in your life. And with that in mind, I want to remind you of just this one thing. I don't want you to cry on your days off. Don't cry on your days off. I need you to cry while you're at work. Matter of fact, go in the bathroom while you're doing it. Cry during business hours. Get paid for your depression. Cry in the bathroom at work. Be sad in the bathroom at work. I used to go in the walk-in coolers at work and be sad up in there and then go out and then continue cooking. Don't be sad at home. Take that ish to work and get paid for it. Don't let capitalism win. Everybody is struggling. Everybody going through something. If you have to cry, do it at work. At least you're getting paid for it. And if nobody told you to

day. Let me be one of the first. I love you. God knows I do. I love you, and I love you on purpose. Okay? 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This weekend, KZWA has their we're doing an NFL game day party. It's the New Orleans Saints versus the Las Vegas Raiders. It's going September 27th at the Foundation House. Also, Southern University Alumni Federation, Lake Charles Chapter Incorporated, is hosting their inaugural gala. That's going down on the 26th. Pleasure P is coming Tuesday, November 10th, and we got a whole bunch of stuff going down for the month of October. All right? I love you. I'll see you tomorrow right here on KZWA 104.9.

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1: If you remember how the last big celebration went down with the big station KCWA, well, get ready, because we're doing it again. 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

Welcome to your throwback Thursday afternoon. It's all love, y'all. Tony Woods is here. T.S. Mark, little bump, bump, bump, bump, bump, bump, bump, bump. B gets us going this afternoon. Hot Minute with the Mayors on the way. Of course, my go DJ K-Dub will quickly, I'll be putting the mix here at about 5 o'clock. I got a lot of fun things planned for you this Thursday afternoon. So

0: 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All right, it's going down this Sunday afternoon over at the Foundation House. 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

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Good afternoon. Tony Woods is here. Did you see where the DoorDash workers and the delivery drivers in New York, they just were awarded over $100 million in back pay? Maybe I need to apply at DoorDash. 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All right. 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

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Well, I'm glad that a little bad weather passed us up and missed us. That's good. Hopefully, all these hurricanes will miss us this hurricane season. Doesn't that sound good? All right. Hot Minute with the Mayor is on the way right here on Live 104.9 KZWA. I said,

0: 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Love y'all. Tony Woods is here. It's time for a hot minute with Mayor Marshall. The mayor wants you to know that the Lake Charles Fire Department and the city of Lake Charles will celebrate 150 years of service to the community with two big events, October 22nd and the 24th. The first one, the celebration begins with the historical art exhibit from 5:30 until 7:30 p.m. Thursday, October 22nd at the Central School. The exhibit will highlight the history and traditions of the Lake Charles Fire Department through historical artwork and displays. Sounds like a lot of fun. The celebration will continue with the Lake Charles Family Fun Day from 3 until 6 on Saturday, October 24th at Millennium Park. This free community event will feature live music from the Good Dudes and the Barb High School's The Last Hour Show Choir. They are good. So come on out. You can hang out in your car. 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All right. 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
4: 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We're not charging a fee, but we're asking you to bring one bag of candy. That's right. 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

0: 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All right, it's going down this Sunday afternoon over at the Foundation House. 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
0: Come celebrate at Immaculate Heart of Mary Church's Fall Bazaar, Saturday, October 3rd and Sunday, October 4th at Founders Hall in Lake Charles. 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

0: 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What's going on, y'all? Hey, in the morning, it's a good morning. Not only will it be Friday morning, which makes it good, but you also could win $100. So wake up with Dee Dee in the morning. Dee Dee kicks off her show at 6 o'clock tomorrow morning. Ooh, thank God it'll be Friday. Right here on Live 1049 KZWA.
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4: Today's scripture is Joshua chapter 1 verse 8. It says, "This book of the law shall not depart out of your mouth, but you shall meditate in it day and night, that you may observe to do according to all that is written in it. 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Look to the Word of God. Try it. I know it works. 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

0: 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All right, it's going down this Sunday afternoon over at the Foundation House. 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

0: 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All right, it's going down this Sunday afternoon over at the Foundation House. 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
2: 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My favorite scripture is Jeremiah 29:11. For I know the plans I have for you, declares the Lord, plans to prosper you and not harm you, plans to give you hope and a future. If you need a lawyer for any reason, call me at 337-429-7468. That's 337-429-7468. 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
0: Here's something you may not know. Sickle cell disease affects more than 100,000 Americans, over 90% of them black. 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

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All right, that's going to wrap it up for me. So glad you guys decided to share some time with me this afternoon and this evening. We appreciate that. Before I go, I must ask, how was your day today? I'm willing to bet today was a good day. Thank him for it. If you get a chance, tap in tomorrow afternoon. I'll be here at 3 o'clock. And let me remind you, today was a good day. Peace out.

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